0: Listen.
1: Keep you in the dark. What had you expected? Me to make you my art and make you a star and get you connected. I'll meet you in the park. I'll be calm and collected. But we knew right from the start that you'd fall apart, cause I'm too expensive. You talk about be something that shouldn't be said out loud.

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2: It's just fuck you music, right?
1: Fuck you musik från industrilokalen. Ute nu.
0: Yeah, just basically go your own path and don't give a fuck what anyone else says.
3: They don't do stuff for the clicks. This is going to be worldwide massive, you know.
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0: Cause I look to the light.
1: 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I will field their questions. I will feel your pain. No one can judge. They don't know. They don't know. Foot on the devil's neck till it drifted Pangea. I'm moving all my family from Chatham to Zambia. Treat the demons just like Pam. I mean, I fuck with your friends, but damn, Gina, I've been this way since Arthur was anteater. Now they wanna hit me with the woo after bam. Trying to snap photos of family. My daughter look just like Sia, you can't see her. You can feel the lyrics, the spirit coming in braille. Tumming of the underground, come and follow the trail. I made Sunday candy, I'm never going to hell. I met Kanye West, I'm never going to fail. He said let's do a good ass job with Chance 3. I hear you gotta sell it to snatch the Grammy. Let's make it so free and the bar so hard that it ain't one gosh darn part you can't tweet. This is my part, nobody else speak. This is my part, nobody else speak. This little light of mine. Glory be to God, yeah. I'ma make sure that they go where they can't go. If they don't wanna ride.

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This is a God dream. This is everything.

0: 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This prayer's for everybody that feels that they're too messed up. For everyone that feels they said I'm sorry too many times. You can never go too far when you can't come back home again. That's why I need...
1: Kanye West, Ultralight Beam i eftermiddag i P3.
2: P3.
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2: It's just fuck you music, right?
1: Fuck you musik från industrilokalen. Ute nu.
0: Yeah, just basically go your own path and don't give a fuck what anyone else says.
3: They don't do stuff for the clicks. This is going to be worldwide massive, you know.
1: Lyssna i appen Sveriges Radio.